0: She's my cousin. She's my cousin. She's my cousin. She's my cousin. But doesn't she or her? Doesn't she or her? Doesn't she? Almost exactly. Sweet wash or Palmer. Sweet wash or Palmer.
1: 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Are you Laura Palmer?
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0: 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And there's a voice music in the air, a voice music in the air.

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Load up, select, aim, fire. 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Heavy artillery, we bring the ball of fire. Load up, select, aim, fire. 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Give a fuck about a sanction. When I drop it on the spot, just get ready for

0: I was present when Dresden was destroyed. It emerged that this was the largest single massacre in European history.
1: What is literature?
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Highlighted by these city lights, I take the alleyways, grabbing on this battered mic. The dark shattered light, my peers after mine. I'm just hoping that they also love the afterlife. Either that or whatever is creeping afterlife. See, I'm a man tonight. I see these boys looking joyful with their toys while I'm grabbing on my Samsonite. The smell of leather lingers as I watch these calendars slip through my fingers. I don't wanna meet my maker, just make my meters and keep them burning. And every day I have, I hope they keep me learning. Reading these books, getting lost, feeling home like the search is my cause and the music is my God, speaking sermon after sermon. I see them all salute and thank me for my service. I did it for me, but it keeps me going knowing you can see what I see. No one adolescents out there wanna be what I be. There's a

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Drowning in my thoughts, but my body's still breathing, cause my nephew's still

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It might as well be the blood of the earth. And if it is, then it's flooded my entity. These rivers got me caught between infinities. I feel the cold dirt cover every inch of me. 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My lungs are full of sin. It felt better when I had this belly full of gin. It felt better when I couldn't wait for life to end. We had our moments, G. We never speak about the time we saw the end of things. We had a dryer in our hands and we missed the tub. I'm thankful every day. I thank our family who kept us going every way. And for the scene to help me blossom to this fiend, I can taste the first sweat on my lips. To the time I had the first girl's head in my grip. Weston calling out the father, thinking I'm a man, I'm a man. Little did you know that was never part of the plan. You ain't a man till you travel through these sands in the hourglass. So listen close, I need to tell you something deep.

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2: Damn, son. You getting tired?
1: So sorry.
2: I ain't mean it. It was a joke. Damn.
1: I'm
2: sorry. You can't take a joke? Can't take a joke. Come on, man.
1: So sorry.
2: You know what?
1: Please accept my apology.

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Gaddafi, Tango Kid, Chris Kelly, in hip hop heaven. 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

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Resident Evil, it's all on camera and they still don't believe me. 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

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I don't wanna hurt you, but I'll disperse you and send you back to the earth you came from. Game gun, same one that I used in another galaxy. 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Black to me, with my hand on that thing. I'm from the home of the brave, land of the

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1: Like in music, there are definitions for the writing, like writing itself. And mime has the same discipline. And very often people have thought that pantomime is just gesturing or imitating.
2: It is movement.
1: It's movement.

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0: 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Yeah, man.
1: The present moment began with fire, and still it burns.
0: Cosmosis.
1: The present moment began with fire, and still it burns.
0: Yeah.

can't see ahead. 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Beggars can't choose but be picky instead. 9 to 5 blues, kick me, I'm dead.